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went down to Georgia, he was looking for a soul to steal. He was in a bind because he was way behind and he was willing to make a deal. When he came across this young man sawing on a fiddle and playing it hot, and the devil jumped up on a hickory stump and said, boy, let me tell you what.

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2: 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I'll be
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2: From Instagram, Facebook, YouTube, TikTok, all the places. And we were saying that this is the time of the year that I'm hoarding boxes. I'm saving boxes. Sam, don't try to steal mine because he does the same. We leave them for Santa and things like that because Christmas is coming.
0: Oh, yeah. Santa needs extra boxes.
2: Oh, my gosh. And we all need them, too. And they're everywhere. Little ones, big ones, perfect crazy size.
3: They come 3 and 4 times a week.
2: We have a lot of comments rolling in. Wade says, I'm a parts manager at a car dealership. We crush about a pickup truckload of boxes a day. You're crushing me with that story. Wade. Deanna says, my daughter is across the country at Navy school. I've been wrapping her TBR books, to be read books, guys. That's what that means. She has a stack of books that she wants to read. I've been wrapping her TBR books that she had to leave behind, wrapping them like a blind date with a book and sending them to her.
0: Oh, that's cute. That's a really sweet idea.
2: You guys know about blind date with a book at bookstores? There'll be a book that's wrapped in brown paper.
0: And I only saw that recently, Jody, the first time when you and I were shopping. Mm-hmm. Recently, we went on one of our little weekend excursions and there was a used/new book reseller.
2: Yeah.
0: And they had that entire section of wrapped.
2: I've never been able to do that. I cannot grab a book and go, because what if it's... Yeah, Star Wars. I'm not reading that.
3: If it's a stinker.
2: Anyway, it goes on to say, blind date with a book. I'm sending them to her. My husband will be like, hey, we got a good box for Abby's next book box. So exciting. This is from Kathleen. Here's a funny box story for you. I save boxes of all shapes and sizes. Boxes were in my closet, the hall closet, the guest closet, until one day I just snapped, started cleaning and throwing boxes away. It felt so refreshing to get rid of these boxes that were just taking up space. Or did it? Little did I realize that hidden in the pile of boxes was a box that contained our wedding album. Needless to say, I was devastated, heartbroken, and mad at myself. This was 12 years ago, and I still don't know how this happened.
0: Aww.
2: The good news is I can joke about it now and that they were just pictures. I have the memories. Yeah. We celebrated our 32nd anniversary in July without a wedding album.
3: Oh,
2: that's for Kathleen.
0: That's why you got to be careful about getting in and just chunking without checking, right?
2: Yeah, and sometimes when you're cleaning out, you are in a frenzy.
0: Yeah.
2: I've been there.
0: Oh, you are, Jody. You just did that. You threw away a broken suitcase and forgot to take some of your clothes out of it the other day. Remember?
2: Thanks.
0: I helped her with that.
2: Yes. Thank you, sweetness.
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1: Jody, I think you're going to like this. I heard from my mom, Miss Judy.
2: Hi, Miss Judy, my favorite. One of my favorite people in the world.
1: She has gone on to MurphySamAndJody.com and our Croctober recipes.
2: Yeah, Croctober Fest.
1: And she got a hold of your mom's slow cooker taco soup.
2: That I had made a mistake when posting.
1: Yeah.
2: We corrected it, though.
1: And she made the taco soup.
0: The correct version or the incorrect version?
1: The incorrect version.
0: Oh.
2: Meaning all she didn't add was taco seasoning.
1: Yeah. She said, please let Jody know I made the soup recipe yesterday, and we all loved it.
2: Oh, yay.
1: BJ and I, that's my nephew, are taking it for lunch today. Thanks.
2: Oh, good. I'm glad to hear that.
0: Well, so wait. Yeah. She made it without the taco seasoning, and they loved it.
1: I said, did you add the taco seasoning? Because...

0: Jody accidentally left that out of the recipe.
1: So sorry.
0: No, I forgot to get it, but I didn't miss it at all.
1: Oh, okay. She's
0: so now I want to know what it tastes like without taco seasoning.
1: She might be throwing me a bone. I need to double check with my mom, but I think it needs taco seasoning.
0: I would think so, too.
1: But you don't season like ground meat for this soup. This soup is slow-cooked chicken taco soup.
0: And if she's
1: and everything that you pour in.
0: A rotisserie chicken, it's already seasoned.
1: Yes.
0: It's not taco seasoned, but it's seasoned.
1: Yeah.
2: So let me get this straight now. At first it went up on the website without the taco seasoning. Now you're saying you're not sure it actually has taco seasoning?
1: Well, it's supposed to have taco seasoning. I'm pretty sure it's supposed to have taco seasoning in
0: it. Your Honor.
2: I'm just asking.
1: I need to double check with my mother, actually.
2: Yeah.
1: My mind's going to be blown if it doesn't have taco seasoning.
2: No, we're not going to win for website of the year, are we?
0: There goes that Webby Award.
1: Well, it's not AI. We're human.
2: Yeah.
1: It's chicken broth, cream of chicken soup, pinto beans, black beans, diced tomatoes, green chilies, which gives it a zing, sweet corn, and rotisserie chicken, like shredded.
0: And some of the black beans and pinto beans, some of those have like onions and stuff in them.
1: I'm here to say.
2: Yeah, and salt.
0: Yeah.
2: Sodium, yeah.
0: And so I said, what is your rating of the soup from 1 to 10? 11.
1: Oh, Miss Judy, I don't know if you're just throwing me a bone or if you hate me.
0: Said, even without the taco seasoning?
2: No kidding.
1: I will check with my mother and we will confirm, okay? But for me, as for in my house, we would put in taco seasoning, okay? Go get them all, Croctober at murphysamandjody.com. Murphy.

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1: It's Keep the Wow Wednesday. Time for you to share your wows. We will clap for you and with you no matter what you are celebrating. And it is October. We had mentioned it's Breast Cancer Awareness Month, and those in that world who are working extra hard to make sure we all know that it is Breast Cancer Awareness Month, you know, make sure it counts. Don't let their efforts be in vain. Schedule your mammogram. Do what you can do. Mm-hmm. A lot of these risk factors are in your hands. Not all, but a lot of them are. Trace said, this is from Messenger. It's very important to remember also, as a retired physician, I want to remind everybody that men can also get breast cancer too.
0: True.
1: That's from Trace.
0: Yes.
1: Tracy said, get your mammogram. My breast cancer was caught early because of a mammogram, and I'm a 2-year survivor. Alexandra sent this. I was diagnosed, and these are, by the way, wows. I'm classifying all of this as Keep the Wow because truly wow. I was diagnosed in August of 2022 with breast cancer. This is Alexandra. Double mastectomy, chemo, radiation, and then reconstruction and revision surgery.
0: Wow.
1: My first mammogram was when my doctor found the lump. I'm now in remission and just finished filming with the Department of Health to share my story in hope of encouraging women to just simply get their mammograms.
0: That's fantastic. Yeah.
1: That is super cool. You know, I'm going to say this. I've had mammograms for a while now. I do them every year. My mother had breast cancer 2 years ago. You know, it was found early. Going through that process with her was so eye-opening. Just going for this, like, you're called back. They found something. Go into the special mammogram room. And we were back there, and I was sitting there with a lot of mothers and daughters, and it was just like, oh, and just the fear.
0: Yeah.
1: And just the face it anyway. And look, you can get your life back. You know, if my mom had not faced it and had chosen not to do anything about it, I don't know how that thing would have grown by now or she would even be here.
0: Right.
1: And, you know, on her surgery day, when she had her lump removed, she was home that same day. Like, I drove her home that same day. So, you know, whatever is maybe keeping me from getting a mammogram, don't let it. Don't let it. And keep it coming. Beth said, I'm a breast cancer survivor, was diagnosed in June.

0: Murphy, Sam, and Jody.
1: What makes a great morning show is laughter.
2: Fun personalities.
1: I feel like you're talking to family.
2: The music.
3: Yeah.
0: The greatest hits of all time on The Big Wolf.

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1: If it's new and you can eat it, Sam's found it. He's the food dude.
2: Last week in Vegas, we missed this one, but it was the National Association of Convenience Stores convention.
3: Oh, Murphy. Oh, man. Murphy would be in heaven. Yeah.
0: I had a couple of local ones in their honor.
3: Always.
2: Slim Jims everywhere. We got to look at some new items that aren't on the shelves yet, but are going to be coming in the next year. Mm. One of those is the Green Apple Smash Butterfinger. This is tied in with Marvel and the Hulk, you know, green.
3: That sounds strange.
0: Okay.
2: And looking at the package, it looks like the outside where the chocolate is green, and that's where the green apple is going to be. Inside, the crunchy peanut butter, or the peanut, you know, flavor.
3: The Butterfinger thing.
2: Yeah, that's still there.
0: Mm. Okay.
3: Sounds odd.
2: It just looks different.
3: Well, it might be good. You never know. It might be a zing that you didn't know you needed.
2: Yeah.
0: It had to pass someone's taste test before it got put in a wrapper.
3: The Hulk.
2: Got a new Doritos flavor coming, too. This was at the convention. Lemon pepper Doritos.
3: Oh, that's going to do well.
2: And that's like the number one flavor for wings, you know?
3: Yeah. It is.
2: Everybody loves lemon pepper
0: Interesting.
2: Wings.
0: Yeah. That's actually...
3: It's going to probably do well.
0: Tasting, yeah.
3: I don't know if it'll hang around. You know, they pull them back sometimes.
2: Yeah. I was expecting that one to be in January of next year, so look for it. Oh. Little Debbie's got a new honey bun for us. A big honey bun, because, you know, they have the regular big honey buns.
3: I think the regular ones, they look big.
2: Yeah, and then they have the big ones.
3: Okay.
2: This is a new big one. It's going to have chocolate icing. It's still the same honey bun, but it's got chocolate icing instead.
0: Yeah. That's different. So it will be a chocolate honey bun? It'll still be a honey bun?
2: Chocolate iced.
3: The honey bun is the same on the bottom. And
0: okay, different.
2: Yeah.
0: All right. I'm sure it's delicious.
2: It's Little Debbie. It's got to be. We got a new Prego sauce, creamy butternut squash Alfredo.
3: Huh? I like that idea. Yeah. I like squash, though. Understand. Mm-hmm. I buy these pretty big ones, and the ones I bought the other day look like decor, all decor. But I'm gonna chop them up, and I'm gonna cook.
2: Is that what you make your spaghetti squash?
3: No, we make squash. All kinds. Like, I buy the kind that look like their decor, and we cook them.
0: Mm. Yeah, spaghetti squash are only round, right?
3: They're oblong.
0: Oblong.
3: If you will. Is that a term? Is that a word?
0: Yes, it is.
2: Yeah, like an eggplant, kind of.
3: Kind of, yes.
2: Yeah. And we have a new Chick-fil-A sauce coming. They're taking the regular Chick-fil-A sauce and they're making it spicy.
3: Yay!
2: So you can put that on your spicy chicken sandwich.
3: Thank you, food dude. The greatest.

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0: 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All the greatest hits with Murphy, Sam, and Jody.
1: I'll start by asking you guys this question. Sam, when you're dating, Murphy, if you were dating or if you ever date again.
0: Well, you know, Jody, I don't plan to.
1: I know you don't plan to.
0: Considering we've had 27 wonderful years together.
1: Is it 27 this year?
0: Yeah, November.
1: November.
0: Well, marriage, yes. A little bit of dating before.
1: Oh, yeah, a little dating before. Okay, so when you're single, do you guys realize all the things that women notice when you're dating? What do you think women notice about you?
0: About a person?
2: Mm-hmm. I guess the way you're dressed, the way your hair is, the way you speak, I guess all that stuff.
1: All that stuff. Let's talk about the other stuff. And I'm not just talking your physical attributes. They notice that too. We'll get to that if you want to. But things that women notice about a man that you may not even ever think. Let's say you've been on a couple of dates and she's been to your home.
2: Oh.
1: Women notice your home in ways that you don't think to notice your home. I've had countless girlfriends say, he's great, but man, the way he keeps his house, you can tell there's no woman touch there, you know? And then I've also heard the opposite. A long time ago, a friend of mine was dating a man whose house was like buttoned up. And yeah, she was very impressed, almost intimidated, like, because it tells you, wow. Like, Sam's house is probably, your house is probably really buttoned up.
3: I have high expectations.
1: You do, because you want everything the way you want it.
3: Yeah.
1: And in your home, yeah, there's not a lot of room for somebody to come in and change that.
2: Well, if I were to bring a date over to my house, I think she would notice that it's clean and kept up, and mm-hmm. it's not a bachelor pad or a college guy's pad. You know,
1: also,
2: it's messy.
1: What's interesting is if you brought a date into your home today, she would, number one, either think you're always this way, or she would think you had done it for her sake.
2: True.
1: And that's something that women are aware of too. They just

0: necessarily speak it. She might just think, okay, let me give this some time and see if it gets messy or if it's always this way. What kind of person am I dealing with here? Every little thing tells a story about someone else, and they say that a messy home or a clean home is something that women notice, you know, your apartment, whatever. They notice your car, too. Women are very well aware that if it's a date and you're picked up in a perfectly clean car, it's been cleaned for the date probably. Because nobody rolls a completely clean car all the time, right?
1: Well.
0: Oh, that's right, Sam. Sam is the exception.
1: I take it through the wash every weekend.
0: Okay, later on we'll get to other things that women notice when dating.
2: Coming up, Jody's got three things to know today at 6:50.
0: Next, Sam has music news.
1: Gonna give you a little taste of a brand new Britney Spears song.
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1: Sam's got music news.
2: Britney Spears has released a new song for us. Well, actually, it's new to us, but
3: old
2: it's
3: to her.
2: 25 years old. Yeah, she's doing a 25th anniversary celebration for her third album, Britney, what it was called. So she's releasing a new version of the album, and it's going to have five songs on it from back in the day that we never got to hear before. And one of these songs, the one we're going to share with you right here, She'll Never Be Me, it was co-written by her boyfriend at the time, Justin Timberlake.
0: Interesting. So he'll be actually a benefactor of this song being released.
3: Yeah. Wow, you never know what you do.

0: How and I can come back.
1: I've read a couple versions of this. Some stories say he's singing backup in it. Others say he's not singing backup on this. So, but he did co-write the song with her and a couple other folks.
0: It sounds like that time for both of them. Yeah. They both had that sound then and those moves, and it's like going back in time.
1: One of the other new old songs on there was one you may have seen on a Pepsi commercial from 2002. Mm. They've done a remixed version, so it's a full song now, not just a 30-second commercial version. Mm-hmm. These are going to be released digitally November the 6th on the 25th anniversary album. 23 songs. So you get the original one, and you're going to get all these new songs as well.
0: Okay. It's a lot.
1: Kind of sound like the old songs there. Moving on here, we got a new song from Riley Green.
0: Yeah, I'm listening.
1: And Peyton Manning. Here's the Riley part.
2: It ain't you going up against me. No, it's just Alabama versus Tennessee.
1: Hey! And it just so happens the song is released this week, and this weekend is Alabama versus Tennessee. So, you know, he's from Alabama. Who are you going to bring in from Tennessee to sing the Tennessee parts?
3: Well, up here, we got Music Row.
2: Yeah, well, we cut a few records down in Mosul Shoals, and it ain't hard to find, just hit South on 65.
0: So they didn't put Peyton in too much of
1: it,
0: right?
1: No, and he's kind of doing that talking, not really singing thing. It's called Alabama versus Tennessee. And by the way, Riley wants it to be made clear that even though he's from Alabama, he's an Auburn fan.
0: Okay, yeah, well, you have to make that distinction. Okay, Riley, love it. Coming up next, your Hollywood Outsider.
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11: Richard Oetting of the Weather Channel. A fall cool down coming this weekend with daytime temperatures Saturday and Sunday only in the low to mid 70s. Nighttime lows will be in the 50s at night, but we're near 90 here today after some patchy fog. Sunshine will take over. 63 tonight, clear. Areas of morning fog on Thursday with sunshine and a high 88. Friday, sunny skies, 87. Saturday, sunny, cooler, high 71.

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2: Disney has released the trailer for its next beautiful animated film. I think this one really has a chance to be something crazy beautiful. It's called Hexed, and the voice you're hearing of the young girl who plays Billy Doe is Hailee Steinfeld.
3: It was foretold that an ordinary girl...
4: Weirdo.
5: Oh, what a freak. What is wrong with me?
3: ...would become an extraordinary witch.
2: She learns that she has magical powers as she grows up, and she's actually a witch. And then she ends up in this place called in the Realm of Hex. And who else is there? Walton Coggins, Jodie Foster are part of this cast as well. And it's beautiful Disney animation. And you know, we have a thing with magic. We want to see the stories of people who are seem ordinary and then learn they have magic.
0: Yeah.
2: Right?
0: It's the ultimate fantasy story.
2: It's never going away. Mm-hmm. And it looks really beautiful. It's going to be in theaters. Big time for a family movie, November 27th. The full trailer is there now, so highly recommend you check it out. It looks really good. It's called Hexed.
0: Coming up next, going to hear from you. You can reach out to us anytime, anyway, 877-310-4MSJ or on our socials.
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2: Love having you there. 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Even MurphySamAndJody.com is where you can get us. This rolled into Messenger from Chandler. It says, I've been listening to the podcast and the After the Show podcast for a while now. Thought I should start following you on social media.
0: Thank you.
2: Thank you, Chandler. Such a good name. It says, regarding the Harry Potter audiobook you're listening to. Sam, you're the one listening to them.
0: Yeah,
2: yes?
0: I'm on the first book right now.
3: It's an invisibility cloak, said Ron, a look of awe on his face.
2: Mm. Do you know that...
4: Yes.
2: I've not really fallen in love with audiobooks. I just would rather read, I guess, because of the quiet of it.
4: You also like the physical paper, paper books.
2: I do.
0: Well, you're a better visual mind, Jody, I think. And to me, the storytelling helps me hearing somebody else narrate it.
2: It depends on who you are.
0: It's all about the narrator. If the narrator's engaging, like this guy sounds like he is, then it works.
4: Yeah. And he jumps around voice to voice, you know, doing the female voices and doing Dumbledore and Hagrid.
2: And Hagrid.
4: And
2: yeah.
3: Another Weasley, eh? Said Hagrid, glancing at Ron's freckles.
2: Anyway, the reason I asked you and brought it up, we're going to get to what Chandler had to say here, but it's like, I know that our youngest daughter, Phoebe Murphy, when she had a lot of reading that she had to do for school, she found it helpful to read along on the page, but also listen at the same time. That helped her retention of the material.
0: Yeah.
2: You know, so whatever works That's for you. It's so wonderful that you can do both. This message from Chandler goes on to read, the Harry Potter audiobooks you're listening to. Jim Dale recorded the series starting in 1999. He does all the voices and won 2 Grammy Awards for this. Does the name Jim Dale sound familiar? He was in the Disney classic films Pete's Dragon and Unidentified Flying Oddball. I don't know that name. Do you?
4: Okay, so I decided instead of reading The Sorcerer's Stone, which is the first book, the American version, that's the one that Jim Dale is on.
2: Okay.
4: I went with the British version, the Philosopher's Stone.
2: Yeah.
4: So I get Stephen Fry, who is a British actor.
2: I got it. Okay, so many choices when it comes to Harry Potter. Thank you for this, Chandler. We love hearing from you.
0: Coming up next, 3 things to know today.
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12: Richard Oetting of the Weather Channel. A fall cool down coming this weekend with daytime temperatures Saturday and Sunday only in the low to mid 70s. Nighttime lows will be in the 50s at night, but we're near 90 here today after some patchy fog. Sunshine will take over. 63 tonight, clear. Areas of morning fog on Thursday with sunshine and a high 88. Friday, sunny skies, 87. Saturday, sunny, cooler, high 71.

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1: Three things to know today.
2: Number one, Pope Leo diagnosed with lung cancer after this surgery to remove a small growth that doctors found on his lung. This has been the first health scare and issue of his tenure. He announced the news during his Sunday blessing, and it was caught at an early stage, but removed. But what they found was cancerous. There's no known going forward sort of treatment plan that the world knows yet. They're expecting him to be in the hospital in Rome for about a week.
3: They took off. They took a piece of his lung, too.
2: Yes, they did. Yeah. It ended up being a major surgery. Number two, if you try to watch what you eat carefully, you know not to eat too many processed foods or ultra processed foods. But according to the American Heart Association, there's a real gap between consumer understanding of what that actually is and those foods that are, you know, deemed ultra processed. They're urging officials to, you know, have a federal definition. Mm-hmm. So we learn more about what's processed and what's ultra processed going forward. So we may see more of that on food labeling.
3: Yeah, maybe some labeling, yeah.
2: Right, and we'll learn more about it going forward, which is a good idea. And number three, Halloween is coming. It's not just for adults and kids. Apparently we love to dress up our pets. And we spend a lot of money on the top three pet costumes. Number three, the hot dog. Number two, a pumpkin. And number one, dinosaurs.
3: Yeah.
2: Happy Halloween.
1: You're up to date. Three things to know today.
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1: Mentioned earlier that one thing that women definitely notice when dating a man that men maybe don't realize is the home, the state of their home or apartment, and even the state of the car, what it's like. Women notice all of those things because for a woman, that tells a story that he's not telling you.
0: Look, I agree that there's a touch there. Even as neat as Sam is, if we were to go into his house right now, there would be a woman that would say, no, this is a dude's place.
2: Yeah.
0: It's not, doesn't, it, it's,
1: oh, yeah.
0: The woman's touch to me does, and that's not stereotyping one or the other, but.
1: Oh, yes, you can tell.
0: I think like in our house, for example, the warmth of our home and the way that it's cozy, but not cluttered is Jody.
2: Yeah.
0: Totally Jody.
2: Yeah, definitely. I mean, my home, it's clean, but yeah, it's not going to be.
1: It's not soft.
2: Yeah. It doesn't
1: it's clean,
2: have the
1: but
2: touch.
1: Not soft. Right. Oh, okay. I'd be surprised. Don't you like bring in fresh flowers? Sam, you're kind of an exception.
2: Okay.
1: Anyway, okay, so let's get back to the other things that women notice. They notice your home or apartment. They notice your car. I'm not saying change who you are. I'm just giving you information so that you understand the way a woman's mind works if you are dating. Of course, the normal things apply. She notices your posture and she notices your build. I'm sorry, she just does. Women do. They like, but they notice your shoes too. Yeah. Shoes tell a lot about a person. The kind of shoes that you choose to wear and what shape they're in. It does matter for some reason. Women notice other women's shoes too. You know how many times I run into a woman I don't even know and we end up talking about each other's shoes?
0: I hear that a lot more because I do not notice guys' shoes. I don't really notice shoes in general.
1: Oh man, you're missing out. Another thing that women, I will say, notice, not just hands, of course, hands, but fingernails. What's wrong with that?
2: Why? Because I chew mine, so yeah.
1: I don't think they're looking to see if you chew it.
2: I thought it would be well manicured, they'd be looking for, right?
1: They're looking to make sure they're not dirty.
2: No.
1: Dirty hands. Make sure your hands are clean. Even if you're a mechanic.
0: I was going to say, but yeah, if you're a mechanic, maybe that's going to,
1: yeah. Well, yeah, if you work.
0: I just put an engine back together today.
2: It. I'll pre-dirty them before the date.
1: Okay. But is she going to want you to put them on her if they're dirty? No. I mean, you know, man hands are great. And masculine hands and hands that can do real work are great. But, don't put them on me dirty.
0: What you're saying is even, we're in a place and time where, you know, people are more open, less judgmental. You still do create a first impression.
1: Yes.
0: And that's the part you can't control. If somebody's going
1: Correct.
0: To, you know,
1: right.
0: make a decision on you based on what they see.
1: Correct. Yeah. And never forget how you treat the wait staff if you're on a date. Never
0: how
1: you treat people. How you treat everyone else says more about you than anything.
0: Coming up next, your morning pick-me-up.
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2: This comes from the city of Las Vegas. And it's a happy story, too. Right now, in Las Vegas, if you get a traffic ticket, instead of having to pay the fine on the ticket...
1: I've heard this.
2: You can donate toys for Christmas.
1: Yes.
2: In the same amount.
1: Yes, the same amount of your ticket. So if you like a $500 speeding ticket, you have to give $500 worth of toys.
2: Right. This is going on through November 13th.
0: That's unique.
2: And all the money, all the toys, and if you want to make a cash donation anyway, it's going to go to a nonprofit that assists homeless families obtaining permanent housing.
1: Yeah.
0: So the city's giving the cash or the toys for tickets during that time period as donations. That's awesome.
2: And it's not every, you know, the serious tickets they're not doing it for. It's just the stuff like, you know, you ride a meter too long or you parked incorrectly or it's simple tickets.
1: Okay. So not a $500 speeding ticket.
0: Are you saying they're not moving violations?
2: It's other violations? Moving violations because you have to deal with it.
1: You're right.
2: Yeah. But I mean,
1: that does make sense.
2: I think more cities should pick up this and start doing
1: it.
2: They have to furnish, you have to furnish a receipt. If you buy a toy, it has to be a new unwrapped toy.
1: Of course.
2: So, and since it's the police department, they want the receipt to prove that it's a new unwrapped toy.
0: Which is the right thing to do,
2: Yeah.
1: Okay, so you have to do the math, though. You're like, it was a, you know, parking meter ticket, let's just say. And
2: whenever you get a ticket, you usually wind up calling to find out what it is before you go pay.
0: It's going to vary by jurisdiction, but a parking ticket usually is the 50, 60, 70-ish dollar thing.
1: I don't know that. I've never received a parking ticket.
2: And they made it even easier. You can actually go online for the police department, type in your number on your violation, and, you know, it brings it up and tells you how much it is, and you can actually pick from a list of toys there. They'll go do the shopping. You just pay it like you're paying a ticket online, but they're going to go buy a toy with
0: That's cool.
1: How wonderful that must feel, not just for the families and the kids receiving, but what I'm saying is you know, it's a bad feeling all around when you get ticketed for some reason. Then you pay your dues and you still feel bad, you know, but this way you get to feel good at the end of it and then think twice about parking where you should.
0: If it's a parking ticket, you either feel bad or you feel mad.
1: Okay, yes. Yeah. Right, coming up next, your Hollywood Outsider.
3: 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The Bacon County Hospital and Health System is proud to present A Night in the Park, Friday, October 16th at 5:30, Goldwasser Park in Alma.
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9: Richard Oetting of the Weather Channel. A fall cool down coming this weekend with daytime temperatures Saturday and Sunday only in the low to mid 70s. Nighttime lows will be in the 50s at night, but we're near 90 here today after some patchy fog. Sunshine will take over. 63 tonight, clear. Areas of morning fog on Thursday with sunshine and a high 88. Friday, sunny skies, 87. Saturday, sunny, cooler, high 71.

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2: If you like to get lost in a world of storytelling, here's a big one for families. 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Greta Gerwig, who gave the world Barbie, she's got quite an imagination as a filmmaker. Greta Gerwig's Narnia, the Magician's Nephew. We got the trailer this week.
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2: Set to Stairway to Heaven, this is a trailer you must see. I know nothing about this world either, which is exciting because, you know, I always felt left out of it. Like, but now I get to, we get to rediscover it, okay? It's called Narnia, the Magician's Nephew. By the way, the magician played by Daniel Craig. I kind of want to see him say that, but no, he's like the, you know, the awkward, mysterious, cool magician, and the two children look incredible. Also, some big names here. Meryl Streep as the voice of Aslan.
5: Oh, give her an Oscar.
2: Go check the trailer out. The film will be in theaters February of 2027 and then streaming on Netflix April 2nd. And speaking of this big, sweeping kind of fantasy thing, there is a J.K. Rowling docuseries coming to the BBC. Two parts, all about the Harry Potter author, how she started and began as a single mother living in Scotland, and all the things she has been through since that time.
5: By the way, it's 7:50, three things to know today.
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2: From Instagram, Facebook, YouTube, TikTok, all the places. And we were saying that this is the time of the year that I'm hoarding boxes. I'm saving boxes. Sam, don't try to steal mine because he does the same. We leave them for Santa and things like that because Christmas is coming.
0: Oh, yeah. Santa needs extra boxes.
2: Oh, my gosh. And we all need them, too. And they're everywhere. Little ones, big ones, perfect crazy size.
3: They come
2: ones.
3: 3 and 4 times a week.
2: We have a lot of comments rolling in. Wade says, I'm a parts manager at a car dealership. We crush about a pickup truckload of boxes a day. You're crushing me with that story. Wade. Deanna says, my daughter is across the country at Navy school. I've been wrapping her TBR books, to be read books, guys. That's what that means. She has a stack of books that she wants to read. I've been wrapping her TBR books that she had to leave behind, wrapping them like a blind date with a book and sending them to her.
0: Oh, that's cute. That's a really sweet idea.
2: You guys know about blind date with a book at bookstores? There'll be a book that's wrapped in brown paper.
0: And I only saw that recently, Jody, the first time when you and I were shopping. Mm-hmm. Recently, we went on one of our little weekend excursions and there was a used/new book reseller.
2: Yeah.
0: And they had that entire section of wrapped. I've never been able
2: to do that. I cannot grab a book and go, because what if it's... Yeah, Star Wars. I'm not reading that.
3: If it's a stinker.
2: Anyway, it goes on to say, blind date with a book. I'm sending them to her. My husband will be like, hey, we got a good box for Abby's next book box. So exciting. This is from Kathleen. Here's a funny box story for you. I save boxes of all shapes and sizes. Boxes were in my closet, the hall closet, the guest closet, until one day I just snapped, started cleaning and throwing boxes away. It felt so refreshing to get rid of these boxes that were just taking up space. Or did it? Little did I realize that hidden in the pile of boxes was a box that contained our wedding album. Needless to say, I was devastated, heartbroken, and mad at myself. This was 12 years ago, and I still don't know how this happened.
0: Aww.
2: The good news is I can joke about it now and that they were just pictures. I have the memories. Yeah. We celebrated our 32nd anniversary in July without a wedding album.
3: Oh,
2: that's for Kathleen.
0: That's why you got to be careful about getting in and just chunking without checking, right?
2: Yeah, and sometimes when you're cleaning out, you are in a frenzy.
0: Yeah.
2: I've been there.
0: Oh, you are, Jody. You just did that. You threw away a broken suitcase and forgot to take some of your clothes out of it the other day. Remember?
2: Thanks.
0: I helped her with that.
2: Yes. Thank you, sweetness. Coming up next, 3 things to know today.
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6: Richard Oetting of the Weather Channel. A fall cool down coming this weekend with daytime temperatures Saturday and Sunday only in the low to mid 70s. Nighttime lows will be in the 50s at night, but we're near 90 here today after some patchy fog. Sunshine will take over. 63 tonight, clear. Areas of morning fog on Thursday with sunshine and a high 88. Friday, sunny skies, 87. Saturday, sunny, cooler, high 71.

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1: Here's three things to know today.
2: Number one, is your dog afraid of Halloween decorations? Chances are, yes. You've been walking them in the neighborhood lately, you might have seen it. The word is, the whole thing about Halloween being a theater version of a threat, well, we know it's a theater, but your dog doesn't. It triggers the fight or flight response in dogs. So that's another reason they're

0: their walks are anxious right now in a lot of neighborhoods, and it's another reason to crate them and if they're super anxious on trick-or-treat night, which is coming. Number two, the U.S. Treasury Department hit Bank of America with more than $1.2 billion in fines earlier this week. You may have heard about it. They say the bank failed to report over $5 billion in suspicious transactions, including activity tied to money laundering networks overseas. If you are a finance major right now, this is something to watch and study and how those laws all work, because they're saying, the Treasury says, even the biggest banks are not above the law and we are watching. And number three, pediatric dentists everywhere are now giving their list to us of the worst Halloween candy for the teeth. It's sticky candies like gummy bears and taffy and things that combine sugar and enamel eroding acids. Mm. Even hard candy is not great because your teeth soak in sugar for a long period of time. Candy corn's not good for your teeth either. The best, plain chocolate, because it melts quickly and it doesn't stick to your teeth.
1: Reese's Peanut Butter Cups.
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5: Multiple roller coasters are shut down at Six Flags parks across the country after an Atlanta man fell to his death at the Six Flags in Austell. It happened on the Goliath roller coaster on Monday. The man, 42-year-old Hassan Kareem, worked for Atlanta Public Schools. According to police, Kareem was ejected from the ride and struck other patrons before falling beneath the attraction. A statement by Atlanta Public Schools was released on Tuesday and read that Kareem's presence and impact will be deeply missed by our student staff and all those whose lives he touched. Throughout Georgia, registered voters got a jump on casting their ballots on the first day of early voting. In the metro Atlanta area, many folks like Ricky Steele didn't waste any time getting to his polling precinct on Tuesday morning, telling Atlanta News First.
6: I've always been one of the first voters at every precinct from when I lived in Cobb County to now living in DeKalb County. And it's just, to me, it's good to get it done and feel good about it.
5: In coastal Georgia, Dr. Kimberly Martin, an associate professor at Georgia Southern University Armstrong campus, tells WSAB-TV, voting early gives people flexibility to vote and exercise their civic duty on their own time without risking long lines. Other early Georgia voters on Tuesday included U.S. Senator John Ossoff, who is campaigning to keep his Senate seat. U.S. Senator Raphael Warnock and Keisha Lance Bottoms, candidate for governor, all voted early. Meanwhile, Vice President J.D. Vance is reportedly going to be at Hartsfield-Jackson Atlanta International Airport on Wednesday morning, and President Trump will be at Dalton Municipal Airport on Thursday, both rallying supporters. And a voter outreach bus tour is rolling through 28 Georgia counties where turnout has historically been low, organized by the Georgia NAACP. I'm Liz Kennedy.
0: This has been GNN News on the Georgia News Network.
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8: Cody North with your Big Wolf News Update. Five members of the same family are dead following a shooting at a residence in Douglas, Georgia on Friday night, October 9th. According to police, officers responded to a call in the residence of 1807 Robin Lane at 11:09 p.m. where they discovered five people suffering from gunshot wounds. Four were pronounced dead at the scene. One was pronounced dead several hours later. This crime is believed to have been a family annihilation, with the suspect killing four members of his family before taking his own life. More details will be released as they become available. The EA National Prescription Take Back will take place at Baxley Wellness Pharmacy from 9 a.m. until 1 p.m. on October 21st. If you have any old meds, please turn them in for safe disposal. Here's your community church news. First Pleasant Hill Missionary Baptist Church invites you to come out for Men's Day October 25th at 11:15 a.m. The guest speaker will be Reverend Arthur Davis of St. Thomas Missionary Baptist Church in Little Wissey. Everyone is invited to come out and worship. First Pleasant Hill Missionary Baptist Church is located at 70 Pleasant Hill Church Road in Baxley.
9: Sports. The Atlanta Dream are moving the WNBA Finals home games to a larger venue. The team announced today that it will play games 3 and 4 at State Farm Arena, the home of the NBA's Hawks. Atlanta will host the Golden State Valkyries on October 22nd at 8 p.m. and again on October 24th at 1 p.m. The Dream are in their first WNBA Finals since 2013 and needed a larger venue than their current 3,500-seat arena in College Park. The NBA preseason wraps up Friday night. The Hawks visit the Mavericks. The NFL season is heading into week 6. Seahawks and Broncos battle from Denver on Thursday night football. The Falcons will host the Bears Sunday afternoon. Week 7 of the college football season is here. Georgia hosts Auburn. Georgia Tech visits Virginia Tech. And Atlanta United is on the home pitch against CF Montreal tonight. Game time, 7:30. That's sports. I'm Thomas Cage with the Georgia News Network.
2: Richard Oetting of the Weather Channel. A fall cool down coming this weekend with daytime temperatures Saturday and Sunday only in the low to mid 70s. Nighttime lows will be in the 50s at night, but we're near 90 here today after some patchy fog. Sunshine will take over. 63 tonight, clear. Areas of morning fog on Thursday with sunshine and a high 88. Friday, sunny skies, 87. Saturday, sunny, cooler, high 71.
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1: Jody, I think you're going to like this. I heard from my mom, Miss Judy.
2: Hi, Miss Judy, my favorite. One of my favorite people in the world.
1: She has gone on to MurphySamAndJody.com and our Croctober recipes.
2: Yeah, Croctober Fest.
1: And she got a hold of your mom's slow cooker taco soup.
2: That I had made a mistake when posting.
1: Yeah.
2: We corrected it, though.
1: And she made the taco soup.
0: The correct version or the incorrect version?
1: The incorrect version.
0: Oh.
2: Meaning all she didn't add was taco seasoning.
1: Yeah. She said, please let Jody know I made the soup recipe yesterday, and we all loved it.
2: Oh, yay.
1: BJ and I, that's my nephew, are taking it for lunch today. Thanks.
2: Oh, good. I'm glad to hear that.
0: Well, so wait.
2: Yeah.
0: She made it without the taco seasoning, and they loved it.
1: I said, did you add the taco seasoning? Because Jody accidentally left that out of the recipe.
2: So sorry.
1: No, I forgot to get it, but I didn't miss it at all.
2: Oh,
0: okay.
1: So
0: sweet.
1: Now I want to know what it tastes like without taco seasoning.
2: She might be throwing me a bone. I need to double check with my mom, but I think it needs taco seasoning.
1: I would think so, too.
2: But you don't season like ground meat for this soup. This soup is slow-cooked chicken taco soup.
1: And if she's
2: using everything that you pour in.
1: A rotisserie chicken, it's already seasoned.
2: Yes.
1: It's not taco season, but it's seasoned.
2: Yeah.
0: So let me get this straight now. At first it went up on the website without the taco seasoning. Now you're saying you're not sure it actually has taco seasoning?
2: Well, it's supposed to have taco seasoning. I'm pretty sure it's supposed to have taco seasoning in it.
0: Your Honor. I'm just asking.
2: I need to double check with my mother, actually.
0: Yeah.
2: My mind's going to be blown if it doesn't have taco seasoning.
0: No, we're not going to win for website of the year, are we?
1: There goes that Webby Award.
2: Well, it's not AI. We're human.
0: Yeah.
2: It's chicken broth, cream of chicken soup, pinto beans, black beans, diced tomatoes, green chilies, which gives it a zing, sweet corn, and rotisserie chicken, like shredded.
1: And so the black beans and pinto beans, some of those have like onions and stuff in
2: them. I'm here to say.
0: Yeah, and salt.
1: Yeah.
0: Sodium, yeah.
1: And so I said, what is your rating of the soup from 1 to 10? 11.
2: Oh, Miss Judy, I don't know if you're just throwing me a bone or if you hit me
1: said,
2: in.
1: Even without the taco seasoning?
0: No kidding.
2: I will check with my mother and we will confirm, okay? But for me, as for in my house, we would put in taco seasoning, okay? Go get them all, Croctober at MurphySamAndJody.com.
0: Coming up next, it is Keep the Wow Wednesday.
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1: It's Keep the Wow Wednesday. Time for you to share your wows. We will clap for you and with you no matter what you are celebrating. And it is October. We had mentioned it's Breast Cancer Awareness Month. And those in that world who are working extra hard to make sure we all know that it is Breast Cancer Awareness Month, you know, make sure it counts. Don't let their efforts be in vain. Schedule your mammogram. Do what you can do. Mm-hmm. A lot of these risk factors are in your hands. Not all, but a lot of them are. Trace said, this is from Messenger. It's very important to remember also, as a retired physician, I want to remind everybody that men can also get breast cancer too.
0: It's true.
1: That's from Trace.
0: Yes.
1: Tracy said, get your mammogram. My breast cancer was caught early because of a mammogram, and I'm a 2-year survivor. Alexandra sent this. I was diagnosed, and these are, by the way, wows. I'm classifying all of this as Keep the Wow because truly wow. I was diagnosed in August of 2022 with breast cancer. This is Alexandra. Double mastectomy, chemo, radiation, and then reconstruction and revision surgery.
0: Wow.
1: My first mammogram was when my doctor found the lump. I'm now in remission and just finished filming with the Department of Health to share my story in hope of encouraging women to just simply get their mammograms.
0: That's fantastic.
1: Man, that is super cool. You know, I'm going to say this. I've had mammograms for a while now. I do them every year. My mother had breast cancer 2 years ago. You know, it was found early. Going through that process with her was so eye-opening. Just going for this, like, you're called back. They found something. Go into the special mammogram room. And we were back there, and I was sitting there with a lot of mothers and daughters, and it was just like, oh, and just the fear.
0: Yeah.
1: And just the face it anyway. And look, you can get your life back. You know, if my mom had not faced it and had chosen not to do anything about it, I don't know how that thing would have grown by now or if she would even be here.
0: Right.
1: And, you know, on her surgery day, when she had her lump removed, she was home that same day. Like, I drove her home that same day. So, you know, whatever is maybe keeping you from getting a mammogram, don't let it. Don't let it. And keep it coming. Beth said, I'm a breast cancer survivor, was diagnosed in June of 2025. That's not long ago. Had surgery and radiation, now cancer free.
0: Congrats.
1: Yeah. Keep it coming. We like hearing from you.
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2: We've been hearing about a Ryan Coogler reboot of The X-Files.

0: for a while now. Apparently, it was just being pitched, and it was just something floating in the air, but now it's been...
1: floating in the air.
0: It's been confirmed now that we're getting it. So, The X-Files, to me, this is even scarier, because
1: Ryan
0: Coogler...
1: Is it going to be a movie or another series?
0: It looks like it's going to be a series, a reboot of the series. Two highly decorated but very different FBI agents who have this unlikely bond as they... dig into cases involving unexplained things. And it's not going to be Mulder and Scully. Two completely new characters, but doing the same sort of stuff. But excuse me, Ryan Coogler is scary. He brought us...
1: Sinners
0: and so much more. So just, if you like the first one, buckle up, okay? We have no dates yet. Something lovely to look forward to, Paramount Pictures, to celebrate one of the greatest films of all time, which just happens to be a Christmas movie, It's a Wonderful Life.
2: It's the
0: 80th anniversary of this film. There's a limited deluxe gift set coming out with a 4K ultra version and all kinds of special merch, things that you've never seen before, outtakes, even footage of the cast rap party.
1: Oh, cool.
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1: If it's new and you can eat it, Sam's found it. He's the food dude.
2: Last week in Vegas, we missed this one, but it was the National Association of Convenience Stores convention.
3: Oh, Murphy. Oh, man. Murphy would be in heaven. Yeah. Well,
0: I had a couple of local ones in their honor.
3: Always.
2: Slim Jims everywhere. We got to look at some new items that aren't on the shelves yet, but are going to be coming in the next year. Mm. One of those is the Green Apple Smash Butterfinger. This is tied in with Marvel and the Hulk, you know, green.
3: That sounds strange.
0: Okay.
2: And looking at the package, it looks like the outside where the chocolate is green, and that's where the green apple is going to be. Inside, the crunchy peanut butter, or the peanut, you know, flavor.
3: The Butterfinger thing.
2: Yeah, that's still there.
0: Mm. Okay.
3: Sounds odd.
2: It just looks different.
3: Well, it might be good. You never know. It might be a zing that you didn't know you needed.
2: Yeah.
0: It had to pass someone's taste test before it got put in a wrapper.
3: The Hulk.
2: Got a new Doritos flavor coming, too. This was at the convention. Lemon pepper Doritos.
3: Oh, that's going to do well.
2: And that's like the number one flavor for wings, you know?
3: Yeah. It is.
2: Everybody loves lemon pepper
0: Interesting.
2: Wings.
0: Interesting.
3: Yeah.
0: That's actually...
3: It's going to probably do well.
0: Tasting, yeah.
3: I don't know if it'll hang around. You know, they pull them back sometimes.
2: Yeah. This is expecting that one to be in January of next year, so look for it. Oh. Little Debbie's got a new honey bun for us. A big honey bun, because, you know, they have the regular big honey buns.
3: I think the

0: regular ones are, they look big.
1: Yeah, and then they have the big ones.
0: Okay.
1: The big, this is a new big one. It's going to have chocolate icing. It's still the same honey bun, but it's got chocolate icing instead.
2: Yeah. That's different. So it will be a chocolate honey bun? It'll still be a honey bun?
1: Chocolate iced.
0: The honey bun is the same on the bottom. And
2: right. But okay, different.
1: Yeah.
2: All right. I'm sure it's delicious.
1: It's Little Debbie. It's got to be. We've got a new Prego sauce, creamy butternut out squash Alfredo.
0: Huh? I like that idea. Yeah, I like squash, though. Understand. Mm-hmm. I buy these pretty big ones, and the ones I bought the other day look like decor, all decor. But I'm gonna chop them up, and I'm gonna cook.
1: Is that what you make your spaghetti squash?
0: No, we make
1: squash.
0: All kinds. Like I buy the kind that look like they're decor, and we cook them.
2: Mm. Yeah, spaghetti squash are only round, right?
0: They're oblong.
2: Oblong.
0: If you will. Is that a term? Is that a word?
2: Yes, it is. Yeah,
1: like an eggplant,
0: kind of. Kind of, yes. Yeah.
1: And we have a new Chick-fil-A sauce coming. They're taking the regular Chick-fil-A sauce and they're making it spicy.
0: Yay!
1: So you can put that on your spicy chicken sandwich.
0: Thank you, food dude.
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9: Richard Oetting of the Weather Channel. A fall cool down coming this weekend with daytime temperatures Saturday and Sunday only in the low to mid 70s. Nighttime lows will be in the 50s at night, but we're near 90 here today after some patchy fog. Sunshine will take over. 63 tonight, clear. Areas of morning fog on Thursday with sunshine and a high 88. Friday, sunny skies, 87. Saturday, sunny, cooler, high 71.

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1: Here's three things to know today.
2: Number one, a couple of deadlines to remind you of tomorrow. If you filed for a tax extension this year, tomorrow, the 15th, is your deadline. The IRS reminding everybody, filers, that the extension does give you more time, but not more time to pay. You still have to pay. Also, Medicare open enrollment is tomorrow, runs through December 7th, and the FTC posts alerts right now about health insurance scams for those who are...
3: Unfortunately, yes.
2: Look out. Number two, Americans, we covered this yesterday. We want Halloween off. We want it to be a national holiday. We also want the day after the Super Bowl to be a national holiday. We already have 11 federal holidays recognized all year long. That's a lot.
3: Yeah.
2: So the chances of us getting that, not likely. But guess what? It's actually adults that want Halloween to be a national holiday, not kids. Kids enjoy, largely, going to school on Halloween.
3: Yeah.
2: Because they have Halloween parties and such.
3: And a lunch bag full of candy.
2: Ooh, sometimes. And number three, this is hurting my heart. There's a little 18-pound Jack Russell Terrier who has been lost, missing in Yellowstone National Park since late September. She got out of a rented cabin in a Canyon Village, and the Park Service has been looking for her. But if they don't catch her this week, they're going to have to suspend the search for the winter. If you see her, they say, take a picture and get it to the Park Service, because if you try to lure her with food, then she goes deeper into the wilderness, which is why they can't get her.
1: You're up to date. Three things to know today.
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1: Coming up, surprising things that women notice when dating gentlemen. It's not just the way you look, fellas.

0: Murphy, Sam, and Jody.
1: I'll start by asking you guys this question. Sam, when you're dating, Murphy, if you were dating, or if you ever date again.
0: Well, you know, Jody, I don't plan to.
1: I know you don't plan to. You never know,
0: we've had 27 wonderful years together.
1: Is it 27 this year?
0: Yeah, November.
1: November.
0: Well, marriage, yes. Mm-hmm. A little bit of dating before.
1: Oh, yeah, a little dating before. Okay, so when you're single, do you guys realize all the things that women notice when you're dating? What do you think women notice about you?
0: About a person?
2: Mm-hmm. I guess the way you're dressed, the way your hair is, the way you speak, I guess all that stuff.
1: All that stuff. Let's talk about the other stuff. And I'm not just talking your physical attributes. They notice that too. We'll get to that if you want to. But things that women notice about a man that you may not even ever think. Let's say you've been on a couple of dates and she's been to your home.
2: Oh.
1: Women notice your home in ways that you don't think to notice your home. I've had countless girlfriends say, he's great, but man, the way he keeps his house, you can tell there's no woman touch there, you know? And then I've also heard the opposite. A long time ago, a friend of mine was dating a man whose house was like buttoned up. And yeah, she was very impressed, almost intimidated, like, because it tells you, wow. Like, Sam's house is probably, your house is probably really buttoned up.
3: I have high expectations.
1: You do, because you want everything the way you want it.
3: Yeah.
1: And in your home, yeah, there's not a lot of room for somebody to come in and change that.
2: Well,
1: if I
2: were to bring a date over to my house, I think she would notice that it's clean and kept up, and mm-hmm, it's not a bachelor pad or a college guy's pad. You know,
1: also,
2: it's messy.
1: What's interesting is, if you brought a date into your home today, she would, number one, either think you're always this way, or she would think you had done it for her sake.
2: True.
1: And that's something that women are aware of, too. They just don't necessarily speak it. She might just think, okay, let me give this some time and see if it gets messy or if it's always this way. What kind of person am I dealing with here? Every little thing tells a story about someone else, and they say that a messy home or a clean home is something that women notice, you know, your apartment, whatever. They notice your car, too. Women are very well aware that if it's a date and you're picked up in a perfectly clean car, it's been cleaned for the date probably. Because nobody rolls a completely clean car all the time, right?
2: Well.
1: Oh, that's right, Sam. Sam is the exception.
2: I take it through the wash every weekend.
1: Okay, later on we'll get to other things that women notice when dating.
4: Sitting in traffic costs a lot more money these days. And we all know why. The Iran war is causing gas prices to skyrocket. Mike Collins voted for the Iran war 7 times because Mike Collins always does what Donald Trump wants. 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Or all those times Mike Collins voted for Trump's tariffs. 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
4: Paid for by John Ossoff for Senate.
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11: Richard Oettinger, the Weather Channel. A fall cool down coming this weekend with daytime temperatures Saturday and Sunday only in the low to mid 70s. Nighttime lows will be in the 50s at night, but we're near 90 here today after some patchy fog. Sunshine will take over. 63 tonight, clear. Areas of morning fog on Thursday with sunshine and a high 88. Friday, sunny skies, 87. Saturday, sunny, cooler, high 71.

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1: Mentioned earlier that one thing that women definitely notice when dating a man that men maybe don't realize is the home, the state of their home or apartment, and even the state of the car, what it's like. Women notice all of those things because for a woman, that tells a story that he's not telling you.
0: Look, I agree that there's a touch there. Even as neat as Sam is, if we were to go into his house right now, there would be a woman that would say, no, this is a dude's place.
2: Yeah.
0: It's not, doesn't, it, it's,
1: oh, yeah.
0: The woman's touch to me does, and that's not stereotyping one or the other, but,
1: I
0: think like in our house, for example, the warmth of our home and the way that it's cozy, but not cluttered is Jody.
2: Yeah.
0: Totally Jody.
2: Yeah, definitely. I mean, my home, it's clean, but yeah, it's not going to be.
1: It's not soft.
2: Yeah. It doesn't
1: it's clean,
2: have the
1: but
2: touch.
1: Not soft. Right. Oh, okay. I'd be surprised. Don't you like bring in fresh flowers? Sam, you're kind of an exception.
2: Okay.
1: Anyway, okay, so let's get back to the other things that women notice. They notice your home or apartment. They notice your car. I'm not saying change who you are. I'm just giving you information so that you understand the way a woman's mind works if you are dating. Of course, the normal things apply. She notices your posture and she notices your build. I'm sorry. She just does. Women do. They like... but they notice your shoes, too. Yeah. Shoes tell a lot about a person. The kind of shoes that you choose to wear and what shape they're in. It does matter for some reason. Women notice other women's shoes, too. You know how many times I run into a woman I don't even know and we end up talking about each other's shoes?
0: I hear that a lot more because I do not notice guys' shoes. I don't really notice shoes in general.
1: Oh, man. Yeah. You're missing out. Another thing that women, I will say, notice, not just hands... Of course, hands, but fingernails. What's wrong with that?
2: Why? Because I chew mine, so yeah.
1: I don't think they're looking to see if you chew it.
2: I thought it would be well manicured. They'd be looking for, right?
1: They're looking to make sure they're not dirty.
2: No.
1: Dirty hands. Make sure your hands are clean. Even if you're a mechanic.
0: I was going to say, yeah, if you're
1: your
0: a mechanic,
1: hands,
0: maybe that's going to, yeah.
1: Well, yeah, if you work.
0: I just put an engine back together
2: that's
0: today.
2: It. I'll pre-dirty them before the date.
1: Okay. But is she going to want you to put them on her if they're dirty? No. I mean, you know, man hands are great. And masculine hands and hands that can do real work are great. But, don't put them on me dirty.
0: What you're saying is even, we're in a place and time where, you know, people are more open, less judgmental. You still do create a first impression.
1: Yes.
0: And that's the part you can't control. If somebody's going
1: Correct.
0: To, you know,
1: right.
0: make a decision on you based on what they see.
1: Correct. Yeah. And never forget how you treat the wait staff if you're on a date. Never
0: forget
1: how you treat people. How you treat everyone else says more about you than anything.
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9: Richard Oetting of the Weather Channel. A fall cool down coming this weekend with daytime temperatures Saturday and Sunday only in the low to mid 70s. Nighttime lows will be in the 50s at night, but we're near 90 here today after some patchy fog. Sunshine will take over. 63 tonight, clear. Areas of morning fog on Thursday with sunshine and a high 88. Friday, sunny skies, 87. Saturday, sunny, cooler, high 71.

0: 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Bexley, playing the greatest hits of all time. 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
3: Votes are already being cast in record numbers across Georgia. The Secretary of State's office says more than 180,000 people came out on the first day of early voting Tuesday, which shattered the first day record for midterms by more than 40,000. Early voting locations are open in Georgia through October 30th. Voters need to remember to bring their photo IDs to polling locations. Georgia's healthcare system is becoming a major issue on the campaign trail, with candidates offering different solutions. Rebecca Hughes with details.
4: Candidates for Governor Rick Jackson and Keisha Lance Bottoms are facing questions about rising health care costs and worker shortages. Jackson says doctor shortages primarily affect rural areas, partly because doctors are often drawn to better paying jobs in larger cities.
5: Eliminate some of the administrative, let them actually practice medicine without an insurance company telling them how to practice medicine, and then get them the same reimbursement that they would if they're in Atlanta.
4: Bottoms tells WALB she believes one solution would help the entire state.
6: Part of the reason we are having a difficult time in retaining health care professionals is because we've not expanded Medicaid.
4: Polls show healthcare remains a top concern for Georgia voters heading into next month's election. I'm Rebecca Hughes.
3: Another measles case is being monitored in Georgia. The Department of Public Health confirmed yesterday that an unvaccinated Macon resident is isolating at home after having contact with a confirmed measles case out of Pennsylvania. That brings the total number of cases in Georgia so far this year to 22. The CDC still emphasizes that vaccines are the best way to protect against the virus. And the city of Columbus is investing more funds into an uptown pickleball center. The city council voted last night to supply another $1.7 million to the project, which already had more than $7 million committed in funding. The hope is to bring in visitors for regional tournaments that inject money back into the Columbus economy. The Third Avenue site will have 25 courts. I'm Thomas Cage.
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7: Cody North with your Big Wolf News Update. Five members of the same family are dead following a shooting at a residence in Douglas, Georgia on Friday night, October 9th. According to police, officers responded to a call in the residence of 1807 Robin Lane at 11:09 p.m. where they discovered five people suffering from gunshot wounds. Four were pronounced dead at the scene. One was pronounced dead several hours later. This crime is believed to have been a family annihilation, with the suspect killing four members of his family before taking his own life. More details will be released as they become available. The EA National Prescription Take Back will take place at Baxley Wellness Pharmacy from 9 a.m. until 1 p.m. on October 21st. If you have any old meds, please turn them in for safe disposal. Here's your community church news. First Pleasant Hill Missionary Baptist Church invites you to come out for Men's Day October 25th at 11:15 a.m. The guest speaker will be Reverend Arthur Davis of St. Thomas Missionary Baptist Church in Little Wissey. Everyone is invited to come out and worship. First Pleasant Hill Missionary Baptist Church is located at 70 Pleasant Hill Church Road in Baxley.
3: I'm Thomas Cage, GNN Sports. The Atlanta Dream are moving their WNBA Finals home games to a larger venue. The team announced today that it will play games 3 and 4 at State Farm Arena, the home of the NBA's Hawks. Atlanta will host the Golden State Valkyries on October 22nd at 8 p.m. and again on October 24th at 1 p.m. The Dream are in their first WNBA Finals since 2013 and needed a larger venue than their current 3,500-seat arena in College Park. The NBA preseason wraps up Friday night. The Hawks visit the Mavericks. The NFL season is heading into week 6. Seahawks and Broncos battle from Denver on Thursday night football. The Falcons will host the Bears Sunday afternoon. Week 7 of the college football season's here. Georgia hosts Auburn. Georgia Tech visits Virginia Tech. And Atlanta United is on the home pitch against CF Montreal tonight. Game time, 7:30. That's sports. I'm Thomas Cage with the Georgia News Network.
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11: Richard DeWetting at the Weather Channel. Beautiful weather here this afternoon with sunshine in the forecast. Around 90 for a high today. 63 tonight. Fair skies. Watch out for some patchy fog well after midnight. 88 tomorrow. Morning fog gives way to sunshine. And 87 on Friday with sunny skies in the forecast. Fall front sweeps through the area Friday night. Sunshine and cooler temperatures Saturday with a high 71. Sunday, sunny skies, mid-70s.
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4: Richard DeWetting at the Weather Channel. Beautiful weather here this afternoon with sunshine in the forecast. Around 90 for a high today. 63 tonight. Fair skies. Watch out for some patchy fog well after midnight. 88 tomorrow. Morning fog gives way to sunshine. And 87 on Friday with sunny skies in the forecast. Fall front sweeps through the area Friday night. Sunshine and cooler temperatures Saturday with a high 71. Sunday, sunny skies, mid-70s.
5: 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And we all know why. The Iran war is causing gas prices to skyrocket. Mike Collins voted for the Iran war 7 times because Mike Collins always does what Donald Trump wants. 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
4: Richard, the weather at the Weather Channel. Beautiful weather here this afternoon with sunshine in the forecast. Around 90 for a high today. 63 tonight. Fair skies. Watch out for some patchy fog well after midnight. 88 tomorrow. Morning fog gives way to sunshine. And 87 on Friday with sunny skies in the forecast. Fall front sweeps through the area Friday night. Sunshine and cooler temperatures Saturday with a high 71. Sunday, sunny skies, mid-70s.
3: 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A

0: Sitting in traffic costs a lot more money these days. And we all know why. The Iran war is causing gas prices to skyrocket. Mike Collins voted for the Iran war 7 times because Mike Collins always does what Donald Trump wants. Like when Mike Collins voted with Trump to double health insurance premiums for more than 1 million Georgians. Or all those times Mike Collins voted for Trump's tariffs. Mike Collins votes with Trump 100% of the time. And they're making everything more expensive. John Ossoff's fighting to make our lives more affordable and keep our kids safe. John Ossoff went after the big drug companies and capped insulin at $35. He took on big tech and forced them to report child predators online. And he's fighting the insurance companies to ban them from denying the health care you need.
1: I'm John Ossoff, candidate for Senate, and I approve this message.
0: Paid for by John Ossoff for Senate.
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4: Richard DeWetting at the Weather Channel. Beautiful weather here this afternoon with sunshine in the forecast. Around 90 for a high today. 63 tonight. Fair skies. Watch out for some patchy fog well after midnight. 88 tomorrow. Morning fog gives way to sunshine. And 87 on Friday with sunny skies in the forecast. Fall front sweeps through the area Friday night. Sunshine and cooler temperatures Saturday with a high 71. Sunday, sunny skies, mid-70s.
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4: I'm meteorologist Scott Larrymore at the Weather Channel. Clear sky and 60 degrees for tonight. Another summer-like day shaping up for us here in South Georgia for tomorrow and Friday with upper 80s in the forecast. This weekend, finally, fall makes a comeback to South Georgia with highs in the 70s, much lower humidity Saturday and Sunday, and breezy north winds. Really going to set the table for cooler weather this weekend and into early next week. In fact, Saturday night, we're forecasting a low of 49 degrees.
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25: Retirees across Georgia and the nation will get a 3.6% Social Security raise in January. The Social Security Administration announced the news this morning after analyzing inflation data. Social Security retirement benefits increase each year based on the cost of living. In 2027, that'll mean an extra $75 a month for 72 million Americans. That's the biggest Social Security bump since 2023. A Muskogee County Sheriff's deputy and his canine are recovering after a crash on Interstate 185. Scott Kembler reports.
0: Sheriff Greg Countryman says the deputy and canine Max were monitoring traffic on northbound Interstate 185 when their vehicle was struck from behind by a vehicle traveling at a high rate of speed. Both were taken to the hospital with injuries. Investigators say the driver who hit them admitted to being distracted. It is unclear if the driver has been charged.
25: And grocery store giant Kroger is planning to lay off 3,000 corporate employees over the next 3 years. Kroger operates 165 grocery stores across Georgia. October is RSV Awareness Month, with one health provider explaining why it's so dangerous for some more than others.
1: Dr. Camille Sabella, an infectious disease specialist, says every year millions of adults and children get sick with the respiratory virus, but it can be especially dangerous for babies and older adults.
2: People can have fever for several days. They feel pretty miserable. But more moderate and severe cases can land children in the hospital, unfortunately cause hundreds of pediatric deaths in this country each year.
1: Symptoms including coughing, sneezing, or stuffy nose, sore throat, headaches, fatigue, and fever. But even severe cases can include trouble breathing. I'm Katie Gray.
25: And I'm Liz Kennedy.
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11: Cody North with your Big Wolf News Update. Five members of the same family are dead following a shooting at a residence in Douglas, Georgia on Friday night, October 9th. According to police, officers responded to a call in the residence of 1807 Robin Lane at 1109 p.m. where they discovered five people suffering from gunshot wounds. Four were pronounced dead at the scene. One was pronounced dead several hours later. This crime is believed to have been a family annihilation, with the suspect killing four members of his family before taking his own life. More details will be released as they become available. The EA National Prescription Take Back will take place at Baxley Wellness Pharmacy from 9 a.m. until 1 p.m. on October 21st. If you have any old meds, please turn them in for safe disposal. Here's your community church news. First Pleasant Hill Missionary Baptist Church invites you to come out for Men's Day October 25th at 11:15 a.m. The guest speaker will be Reverend Arthur Davis of St. Thomas Missionary Baptist Church in Ludowice. Everyone is invited to come out and worship. First Pleasant Hill Missionary Baptist Church is located at 70 Pleasant Hill Church Road in Baxley.
12: I'm Thomas Page, GNN Sports. The Atlanta Dream are moving their WNBA Finals home games to a larger venue. The team announced today that it will play games 3 and 4 at State Farm Arena, the home of the NBA's Hawks. Atlanta will host the Golden State Valkyries on October 22nd at 8 p.m. and again on October 24th at 1 p.m. The Dream are in their first WNBA Finals since 2013 and needed a larger venue than their current 3,500-seat arena in College Park. The NBA preseason wraps up Friday night. The Hawks visit the Mavericks. The NFL season is heading into Week 6. Seahawks and Broncos battle from Denver on Thursday night football. The Falcons will host the Bears Sunday afternoon. Week 7 of the college football season's here. Georgia hosts Auburn. Georgia Tech visits Virginia Tech. And Atlanta United is on the home pitch against CF Montreal tonight. Game time, 7:30. That's sports. I'm Thomas Cage with the Georgia News Network.
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4: I'm meteorologist Scott Larrymore at the Weather Channel. Clear sky and 60 degrees for tonight. Another summer-like day shaping up for us here in South Georgia for tomorrow and Friday with upper 80s in the forecast. This weekend, finally, fall makes a comeback to South Georgia with highs in the 70s, much lower humidity Saturday and Sunday, and breezy north winds. Really going to set the table for cooler weather this weekend and into early next week. In fact, Saturday night, we're forecasting a low of 49 degrees.
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0: 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The Bacon County Hospital and Health System is proud to present A Night in the Park. 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
4: I'm meteorologist Scott Lauriemore at the Weather Channel. Clear sky and 60 degrees for tonight. Another summer-like day shaping up for us here in South Georgia for tomorrow and Friday with upper 80s in the forecast. This weekend, finally, fall makes a comeback to South Georgia with highs in the 70s, much lower humidity Saturday and Sunday, and breezy north winds. Really going to set the table for cooler weather this weekend and into early next week. In fact, Saturday night, we're forecasting a low of 49 degrees.
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4: I'm meteorologist Scott Lauriemore at the Weather Channel. Clear sky and 60 degrees for tonight. Another summer-like day shaping up for us here in South Georgia for tomorrow and Friday with upper 80s in the forecast. This weekend, finally, fall makes a comeback to South Georgia with highs in the 70s, much lower humidity Saturday and Sunday, and breezy north winds. Really going to set the table for cooler weather this weekend and into early next week. In fact, Saturday night, we're forecasting a low of 49 degrees.
5: 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And we all know why. The Iran war is causing gas prices to skyrocket. Mike Collins voted for the Iran war 7 times because Mike Collins always does what Donald Trump wants. 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
4: I'm meteorologist Scott Lauriemore at the Weather Channel. Clear sky and 60 degrees for tonight. Another summer-like day shaping up for us here in South Georgia for tomorrow and Friday with upper 80s in the forecast. This weekend, finally, fall makes a comeback to South Georgia with highs in the 70s, much lower humidity Saturday and Sunday, and breezy north winds. Really going to set the table for cooler weather this weekend and into early next week. In fact, Saturday night, we're forecasting a low of 49 degrees.
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